0: microphone open. And a typical little 4-year-old freaking crawler.
1: Let's listen to it. Your personal competition. Come on, giggle wiggle.

wear the badge Friday. June Friday, eh?

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I said, babe, I'm going to the army.

0: about trouble.
1: That's some Lightning Hopkins. Lightning, his voice, his guitar. And the book that I've been mentioning, Midnight Special. In the chapter about Lead Belly, mentioned other blues artists who were imprisoned, and they were just a too long of a list of African-American artists, men, who had no chance of receiving any sort of proper justice in the judicial system, especially in the South. And it reads that Lightnin' Hopkins had scars on his ankles due to the shackles that he wore while in prison. And we heard from Lead Belly before that himself. Where did you sleep last night? And this is the theme. My name's Ben, and the theme today are musicians who have spent time in prison or jail, looking for interesting stories, not looking for, I don't care about R. Kelly. I'm not going to support Bill Cosby. If you know who Varg Vikernes is, I'm not going to, this is all that I'm going to mention of him. If you know, you know. But instead, interesting stories, stories in some cases of redemption, some not so happy. Alphabet Soup is an audaciously alliterative sonic stew where we can meticulously marshal a mesmerizing mishmash of melodies mapped to a letter of the alphabet, bolstered by a bountiful buffet of words of the week, ensuring your ears are endlessly enthralled by this delightfully discursive, dictionary-driven auditory dish. Listen to Alphabet Soup with Patrick Swain on Wednesday at 10 p.m. only on WRCT Pittsburgh. A promotional announcement made to try to trip up my words. So, yeah, this is old-fashioned radio here at WRCT. If you're somebody who tunes in with any regularity, has specifically tuned into my broadcast, thank you. I do greatly appreciate it. And if you're just tuning in randomly, welcome. Each week I make an announcement on Facebook about the various the topics that I intend to program for that coming week. And I always get lots of responses. And if you're listening and you're hoping to hear something, if you're hoping to hear something that you suggested, I can't promise it. Certainly many of the things, Lead Belly being an example, were things that I had in mind in the first place. Another name came up, that being of Johnny Cash, and the second chapter in Colin Asher's book is about Johnny Cash, but Johnny's an interesting case insofar as he had absolutely ridiculously outrageous behavior when he was taking methamphetamines and drinking. Tried to outrace a police car just to see if he could do it, for example. And the thing about Johnny was that he never, unlike Lead Belly, who never received proper justice, he never received more than like a day in lockup and was always released on his own recognizance. That's not why I'm playing. He did foster, and certainly the labels he was associated with did not try to let people know otherwise. But he fostered an outlaw image, and he started the trend of recording in prisons. So I've got something from Johnny Cash at Folsom Prison, and specifically, the final song on the album is entitled Greystone Chapel, which was written by one of the inmates at Folsom. So you'll hear him introduce that song.
2: Thank you very much. This next song was written by a man right here in Folsom Prison. And last night was the first time I've ever sung this song. Anyway, this song was written by our friend Glenn Shirley. And... Hope we do your song justice, Glenn. We're going to do our best.

There's Thelonious Monk Quartet live at the Five Spot. Johnny Griffin on tenor there. The piece is Evidence. What I was reading, I don't know if this really, maybe this is the origin of the title, I don't know. That piece, Evidence, is based on the chord changes to the old standard, Just You, Just Me. So if it's Just You, Just Me, then it's Just Us, or Justice, and Justice based on Evidence. It makes a good story. I don't know if that's actually true. I do know this, that Thelonious spent 60 days in prison, and the reason why was he was in a car with Bud Powell and was going to be pulled over by the police. Bud tried to take a tiny envelope of heroin and throw it out the window, and he missed, and it bounced inside the car, and the police found it. And even though it did not belong to Thelonious, and even though it was a tiny amount, Thelonious took the rap for his friend Bud and spent 60 days in, I think it was Rikers Island. I could be wrong on that detail, but he did spend 60 days in prison at a time when he really could not afford it. So Live at the Five Spot is after that era. And you're tuned to WRCT Pittsburgh. This is the theme today, based on the book by Colin Asher, The Midnight Special, Secret Prison History of American Music. Music by people who've spent time in prison or jail, not just anybody, but people who I find interesting or are part of a continuum of music. And speaking of which, before that was Sonny Rollins, Hold 'em Joe, great tune. Sonny spent some time in prison for armed robbery and narcotics, but straightened out his life, had a long and fruitful career, and only died just this last year. 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Counterspin provides a critical examination of the major stories of the week and exposes what corporate media might have missed in their own coverage. Counterspin highlights censored stories and exposes biased and inaccurate coverage while examining the power of corporate influence and sexism, racism, and homophobia in the news. 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So we're heading into that last half hour of my broadcast. Got a few things that I do want to make sure that I hit on. So I have queued up something from saxophonist Serge Chaloff. There's a name that doesn't come up often, who specialized in the baritone saxophone. Now, I'm not aware of Serge in any way spending time in prison, nor necessarily his drummer, Philly Joe Jones. But in the rhythm section is Leroy Vinegar. Now, Leroy was part of a crew at, I believe it was Rikers, I'm pretty sure about that in this case, where there were so many established jazz musicians in the prison system at that time that they actually had a full band that played. Also involved people such as Frank Morgan and Art Pepper. We're going to hear some Art Pepper after this. So Leroy Vinegar spent time in prison for narcotics, as most of them did. But backing up here, Serge Chaloff. And also joining is the great from Hermony, Pennsylvania, Sonny Clark, who also had a heroin addiction and no doubt at least spent some time in lockup. So here's Serge Chaloff.

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Coyote versus acting Wile E. Coyote. Bad time.